0: Classic
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2: You know, I was wondering, you know, if you could keep on, because the force, it's got a lot of power, and it makes me feel like

sitting on the Ritz. Different types who wear a day coat, pants with stripes and cutaway coat, perfect fits. Putting on the Ritz.

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I've been spending way too long checking my tongue in the mirror and bending over backwards just to try to see